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Get rich quick, get rich fast.

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Have some fun and live your life. Help me waste a day and find a place that we can face to face. Let me show you around my hood. It's bad meaning bad, like bad meaning good. When it comes to rules, I break up.

0: Радио «Алмазный край».
1: I do feel my when I'm before headlights. It's all about you.